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1: 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I've earned everything I've got.

0: 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You bring me joy.
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